Grand River Greenfield, West Detroit. It's the Grand River experience, man. Yeah, she said you stack bricks like masonry, but then whisper back, it's a requiem for a dream where pistol missiles relapse. I bought a building on

bushes, clips hanging like branches. I'm the Ayatollah over this bitch. I see no challenge. Hope you don't be on the news, up in the chalk line tallies. But I laugh, stack crates, let the vinyls embrace. Detroit frost kiss the glass like a ghost in the place. Every knob that I was twisting, mixing echoes with fate. I ain't hear the future whisper, I just left out the gate. Headed straight into my zone, worry blooming at home. I pulled off, engine humming like a funeral tone. Her words lingered on Grand River, you shouldn't be alone. I didn't see the gunman hovering by the church like a drone. And it was right there. Everything was right there. Couldn't see it all, it was right there. I mean, everything was right there.

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And it was right there. Everything was right there. Couldn't see it all, it was right there. I mean, everything was right there.

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Grand River, Greenfield. Shit pop off, you gotta be careful. I wasn't ready.

blessings soon surface. A fortune and refreshing, or should I say smooth occurrence. I remain excruciating shade till epiphanies remove the curses. When I thought the bruises start to worsen, pain becomes alleviated through these stages which emerge in subsequent chapters. Windowless cells, we were captives, jaded mind states, channeled to grind states. Fruition of this energy we channel make returns not equivalent to tricking our tuition. Return

0: so vicious, gay is the new straight, hate is malicious. Black men are targeted, law enforcement cartridges unload and explode in towns marching. Same tears I shed for my people in Katrina, same ones falling for the Ferguson ether. Check the demeanor of the CNN news, same shit in tune with Durham with some views. Got a clear conscience, evidence is nonsense, city would do it again, now that's gothic. Motherfucker peace talk, die when the beast walk, superstition, religion, got people throwing seesaw. Cop killer, iced tea flow on their ass, body count assassinated pig, tragic. Nope, not a gangster, killer or between, I am knowledge, no college with the melon and the kings.
1: Have a talk with you.
2: Come here. Let me tell you something. Got a minute? Okay, maybe two.

the young black male is the future of us. And the young black male is the future of us. It's gonna be what you put into it. So if you don't put shit into it, don't be mad when you blow up.

0: dope dealers, our pushers, and our pimps. Right. And that's who's teaching the new generation.
1: That's right.
0: Because y'all not doing it.
1: Right.
0: I'm sorry. But it's the pimps and the pushers who's teaching us. So if you got a problem with how we was raised, it's because they was the only ones who could do it. Right. While everybody else wanted to go to college and, you know, yeah, everything has changed, they was the ones that was telling you the white man ain't shit. Here you go. Check this out, young blood. You take this product, you switch it, you make money, and that's how you beat the white man. You get money, you get the hell up out of here.
2: I see the vibes. I wish you gone.

10% job development credit for 1 year, effective as of today, with a 5% credit after August 15, 1970.

0: love you.
1: I want to do my new rhymes and shit, man. You know what I'm saying? I don't know them shits. Yeah. Come on. It's that shit. Oh, shit. That's that Wu-Tang shit, my nigga. Check it. Yo, this to all them fucking MCs out there in the world that think they can fuck with the old dirty bastard. You know what I'm saying? Yeah. Come on.

0: No. What? That fool, nah, it was that dude. He used to be in all them black exploitation film.
1: No, he about to come to me.
0: Yeah. Fools that remember that throwing rocks at the moon back in the day. No.

0: button again, motherfucker. 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Get down the, I'm, you know.
1: You ain't nothing but a motherfucking job turkey, motherfucker, sucker. 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Give me my hat.
2: That's your boss you're talking about.
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1: Yeah, Jim, what's up? 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
0: What's wrong?
1: Your friend is heading straight for this town. Now what do we do?
2: If there's one man who can help, it's the man coming in here right now.

0: 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I remember niggas shine shoes. 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Now you acting like you Tom Cruise. 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ATL like Tommy Buns, I play the loft. The Porsche red like soft batch, butter soft. I just get the numbers off. 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I toss so much game, I get the summers off. 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I strategized, then I went south. I came back, put this shit on my back. 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Gluten-free vodka, shop with your boy. I'm too coy, no goldfish. The real McCoy. Willie.
1: The pen been dangerous since the shorty. He saw me, screw the extension on the 40. The inventory look gaudy, doggy. 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The seats in the cornice is like coffee. 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
2: Fucking bum.
1: Wolf's tooth print on the Tom Ford's Lecoq Sport. You rockin' knockoff, I'm like Roger Moore. I'd advise y'all all to hide y'all horse. What's with all this riding hot dog? I promise, Lord, if we lock horns, it'll sound like I'm popping popcorn. I'm the most consistent ever. Nigga, what I did to this era made me legendary like Yogi Berra. The Mason Margiela era, where I dwell is a thin margin for error. I just spent an arm and a leg on a chinchilla. My lyrics is carved in the pillar. I'm like God to these niggas. Moss.
3: 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Bye.

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1: Someone loses.
0: Because
1: someone wins.
0: Listen, he was running with some thugs out of Halsey. Shit was looking foggy, and they was feeling froggy. As soon as he seen that nigga, he hit him with the 40 over rumors that his bitch was sucking dick in an orgy. They went from rings on fingers to Jerry Springer and Maury. Just another hood story. Megan and Tory, Harlem Nights, Vernon and Quick, real life, imitating allegory. Now he's stuck in purgatory, cause the nigga that he sent to do the hit turned snitch and gave a testimony.

0: nigga house, son, and found that nigga bitch with him. Word, that bitch was ass naked. That shit was in the papers and everything. Son. Niggas ain't shit. That poster been his fucking man though. Yeah, nigga was fucking his baby mom, son. Yeah, them niggas talking about they brothers and all that gang gang shit, boy. Word. Listen, yeah. Once they kill it starts, it never ends. They used to be childhood friends. Now it's on sight once they see him again. All this trauma got us hurting and aching. Young niggas out here killing like they worshiping Satan. First they booked him for his chain and the nigga did Nathan. So they jerked him for this chicken, yeah, the disrespect blatant. We made sure the stove was working when the building was vacant. Now he downtown writing statements, giving up information. Listen, niggas was shitting, now they constipated. Once the feds raided, houses, cars, and jewelry were confiscated. Some niggas hated over his plate, they salivated. He did his time, came back home and was celebrated.
1: Someone loses.
0: In this game we in.
1: Someone loses.
0: You gotta play to win.
1: Someone loses.
0: If you lose, play again. Because yeah. We grew up outside moving heavy cane. Sunshine or rain, 13 was my introduction to the drug game. Affiliations and corruption, then the plugs came. I was nice with my hands and guns and let my nuts hang. By 15, I was running my own drug ring. We sat at a round table, all my niggas was king. See you the man when you take it to a brick from a gram. Copping custom-made Gucci jackets from Dapper Dance. Yo,
1: someone loses.
0: In this game we in.
1: Someone loses.
0: You gotta play to win.
1: Someone loses.
0: If you lose, play again. Because
1: someone wins.
0: Yeah.

This old world is wearing out. It resembles a very old, very abused coat.

0: Hey,
1: hey, hey, hey, hey, hey, hey, with were killers themselves.
0: How you want it? How you want it? Stop that.
2: These are the men who lead the crime families of America.
3: I control 26,000 men. Except for dope, we operate in all aspects of organized crime. And if there's one thing I'm sure of, it's that drugs destroy your mind and destroy your home. In the end,

Da Vinci, surfboards with the shark fin, shark head bait from 06, I think I'm Clark Kent, knowing that I'm Superman, turn your girl to a super fan. It's the power of the isms that we give them. Make sure you got options when we pick. Make sure you got some options and shit when you pick it. You can't just have 1, 2, 3, you got so many options and shit. Complete the cipher. Yeah.

0: hate I'm hating you with right now.
1: You know how much you're hating me?
0: Yeah.
1: Double it. That's my hate for you.
0: I used to love you. Now I hate love.
1: How long have you hated me?
0: 2 years.
1: I've hated you 4 years.
0: I hated you before I met you.
1: I hated you before you were born.
0: I hate your grandmother.
1: I hate Columbus for discovering America and making it possible for me to meet and hate you this way.
0: The word hate isn't big enough.
1: The word
0: the
1: hate,
0: whole,
1: the language
0: hate
1: of hate,
0: for
1: the
0: you.
1: Gestures of hate.
0: Because I
1: in
0: hate
1: this world,
0: everything
1: not only in this world, the wild
0: you.
1: In this world.

0: sounds so beautiful, don't you agree? 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
1: Yo, hey look, realest niggas in this rap shit. 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

0: X. Hard to change with the streets rule. 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
1: We hit the streets hard and don't play.
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1: we did just what we

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I started in the trap freestyling over the two track. 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I'm true black. 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

0: before the views became confused. 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
1: silhouettes when they dancing in the limelight. 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

all the luck. We sacrificed for what we needed to want it. If it was righteous, exact, or was out of order. Everything is not for sale. Everybody pay a price. You can run away and not escape. That's the way of life. Nobody makes it out alive. Wow. 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Ain't it strange how I'm amazed, but I'm not surprised. They say that they don't understand it, but it's not a lie. And indeed they understand, and it's not required. Cause as long as the soul responds, and you feel a vibe, don't trouble your mind, it's quite alright. More will be revealed in time. Thanks for being with us. Ciao for now. Higher frequency champion sound. Yes, yes, y'all. Feel free, indeed. 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
2: Cypher Complete, y'all. 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
1: Word up, man. 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Lyrics right there. All right?
2: Hey, yo. 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
1: Yeah. All right? Yeah. All right, what's going on next?
2: I think we're going to touch grounds with some brothers from Uptown and
1: Brooklyn.
2: Word up. 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Brooklyn up in here. You know that. Definitely on the lyrical tip. They about to hit y'all on something.
1: In the head.
2: My man Matrix.
1: Check
2: and
1: that.
2: A Butter.
1: Yeah. Word up.
2: Yeah. We about to get into this one, y'all. So, come on, y'all. Matrix and A Butter.
1: Give it up.
2: All right. Matrix and A Butter, y'all. Check them out, y'all.
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0: On these blocks are stored all kinds of things. 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
3: Word to this herb, her man's a herb. Giving diamonds a fur, don't know what she deserves. 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
1: Welcome to Watts, which is now considered the gang capital of the nation. OFTB's black agenda consists of confronting the problem, consequently

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1: Tracy is
0: burning.
1: Nah, that's
0: in
1: the crack. I ain't
0: paying that. Ace out. Watch his face. Yeah, nigga, Ace, pay me my money.
2: Roll dice, head crack, that money mine. Cast to get robbed for shine with the nine. 456, double time of trips. Unfortunately, no fan of the Knicks. Carry blicks, gambling back rooms. Coke and sniff like vacuums and bathrooms. Counting paper like Ocean's 12. Move bud through mail with a pungent smell. CeeLo games and project hallways. Disturbing the peace, running numbers up. My family could eat, get a drum or some. Me and my niggas a number run. 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Cats don't want beef, they vegetarian. Scared of pussy, they pussy, cesarean. My nigga Rim said, let's kill these cats. Send them nice up the price.
0: Tote guns and shoot dice.
3: Baby needs shoes. My wife needs clothes.
4: And you need some teeth.
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3: Hey, man, I'm gonna shoot the damn dice. 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I'm gonna shoot them. I'm gonna send every one of you motherfuckers home, bro.
4: Shoot them,
3: bro.
4: Oh, shit.
3: Come on, sis, with your bad ass. Come on, yeah.
4: Crap. Oh,
3: well, listen to this. I want back all the money I lost tonight.
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0: Don.
1: You know, you got this fantasy in your head about getting out of the life and setting that other world on its ear. 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
1: All these niggas talking about, they wanna step it up, but I'm one of the few

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1: Roll a mini cam, swerve in the middle lane. Direct connection, no middleman is my middle name. Fill up the Huggies with a lump, you leave a little stain. Speed demon like a Japanese missile train. All in, falling in formation. I hit the floor racing. The 9-11 course is pacing. Days off and never taken. My spot is never vacant. I'm letting off and dropping metal cases.
0: So what's up?
1: Like special forces throwing darts. Take a rapper, fold them in parts. I'm short, I got a complex like Napoleon Bonaparte with a frozen heart. I got a freezer box on my chest with the door ajar. Speaking Portuguese in a foreign car. Pouring dark. The 9 Taurus spark give you a beauty mark. I'm mechanical with no moving parts.
2: Nothing at all.
1: And if I smear your bloody body all on a canvas, I'm just doing art. 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I'm all bite with no bark. Pull up the convertible and park.
0: Yeah, with me, you two, today, you two.
3: Picasso with a spray can. A hint of Ray Charles and some Ray-Bans. I'm Bobby Blue Bland mixed with Mayhem. I make the bag break dance. Been stacking off the top, I turn that gray tan. Road bumps around my neck, ain't talking skate lanes.
0: That's what I'm about.
3: Leonardo trying to crack the Da Vinci Code. Hey. Modern day Basquiat in the spot with Da Vinci Club. I took the town and stood my ground just like a warhawk. Kept a big paintbrush on me. Andy Warhol, Vanguard left them niggas in awe, ain't no Taco Bell. Fighting these demons, I'm the opposite of Raphael. When the color of blood contrasts with the street, what a masterpiece. I'm from where the D in Detroit stand for living dastardly. Youngin' shot up a few clubs on behalf of me. Made it do what it does because it is what it had to be. I touched the ticket, ran it up off a half a key. Don't bang no sense, but you don't want a color contrast with me. Block work.
4: Stop the violence.
0: Dang. No, stop the violence.
5: Me up,
0: that's what I'm about.
5: I use digital art, a pivotal part. How I cut them and crop them, critical start. I brush them.

0: Advance when I draw, as pixels to polygons. After Effects is realer than what Adobe is probably on. Assimilate scenes, they sync up, the job is automation. That means I'm bringing life to the dead, like God's occupation. I'ma need more space than a constellation, with the Aristotle, no conversation. Just high quality conservation. The great architect, I devise the diagrams that all connect. While the tech is off the deck, it'll threaten your retire. I'm skywriting light, ain't nobody higher. Using a Krylon and a lighter, I'll show you how I paint the fire. No.
1: Watch it. You win, you lose. You lose. Six.
2: Life has been so good to me.

Well, you remember that conversation we had about Jay's beats and this certain shit that shouldn't have came off the beat tape? You know what I mean? Like, he wouldn't have put that out, you know what I'm saying? Or it just, it wasn't the best from that side of it. I don't know, it just don't connect a certain way. It just sounded like supporting a sinking ship, you know what I mean? Like, no, nothing's wrong here. Like, no.

0: the doppelgangers. And this talented individual right here, Octu, El Shabazz, is one of the nicest with the pen. Be on the lookout. The future's looking real bright. Yo, Octu, hit him with the heat, kid.
1: You forget about the people? Forget your password, son? Where the album at, man? I'm sick and tired of people asking me when this album finna drop. I'm sick of wondering when this album gonna drop. Matter of fact, don't hit my line. Don't call me until this album drop. Alright? But regardless, hope you doing well. We'll see you when I see you.
2: Yo, fam, how long you gonna keep the people waiting for this album? It's been too long. Just drop that. Bro, I'm telling you, the people need this album. You better drop that soon.
3: Hey, yo, Saga Buffet.
4: You already know what it is, man. It's your boy Jamal. It's my third time calling you ass, man. Don't call me back. Let me know if you got them lyrics or not, man. You know I had to lace you with a hot 60, man. I even got a little extra, man. You already know what I'm working with, man. Saga Buffet to all my Zoes. I keep you niggas on all your toes. 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I got these bars for you, brother. You already know.

0: attitude about fair. About as good as they ought to be.
1: If you ask me, the niggas around here have been treated awful bad for a long time.
2: Yo, God. What's happening? One man again. More of that real shit for you, you know what I'm saying? Still out here trying to come up on some cream. I don't know what's gonna happen next in life.

I'm the winter trees. I'm the mystery. I am the hidden history. I'm a living and the living epiphany. I am a soft prayer and I am witchery. The way to my sarcophagus, I am trickery.

Flowers, insects, infect, trees are solar powered, sacred natives in the medicine circle. I'll achieve painted on the shell of a turtle. Little runner deer, hunted a hare, sneak behind it slowly, chugging a spear. Young rabbits unaware once the summer is near. These are

Through the mist, I stay true to this. No matter what the opportunities consume and confuse me not with foolishness. I stand on earth as the Asian beneficent vocalist, the one to focus, cause the brokest ones

0: this. I regret what's happened to the court in the last year or two, as I've said. The president makes the appointments, and he's just going to make appointments that he likes. I have to say, it's not totally novel. I don't like it. What's happening now, not at all. And I think the appointments have been pretty far out of the mainstream, but that they're unconstitutional or something like that. No, that's the way the system works.
1: Ain't nobody fucking with them. We love them. That's my brother.

0: Digital and Juice Crew fan. I got all their records on tape. Rock says revenge must be Bobby dropping signs. Roll to the...
1: IG, what is... Huh? Is that your mother in the background?
0: Nah, that's my big sis.
1: Is she over 18?
0: Yeah, she's 19.
1: Can I talk to her?
2: Give me that phone. Hello? Who is this?
1: The station with the most, giving away 2 free tickets to the Juice Crew show tonight at Union Square. And you, big sis, are our winner.
2: What? Stop playing. For real?
1: Yes, for real.
2: Ah! I want free tickets.
0: You? You mean I want free tickets?
3: That's where the rap comes from. Raps comes from. We are the old men of the rap age. When we started bringing the music and the poetry and stuff together, it was considered, wow, we said, we want poetry that you can take out of these classrooms, that you can read in bars and taverns, that you can read in playgrounds, that you can read on the street. So we did in the 60s. That's what I used to tell my students. You think your stuff is good? See those guys digging a hole in the street there? When they get a minute off to eat a sandwich, go read them a poem. If you ain't hitting the head, if you don't get hit in the head, you got a future.
4: Flying high off the strength of kicking an old habit. Yeah, I'm a foe like fabric. Yo, cheer about a roll after hat trick. 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When reality seeps into dreams and you find yourself rapping about political things, it ain't like stepping on ants. It ain't like stepping on ants.
5: But if you want to be a poet, you can't be. You gotta know you are a poet. And you got no fucking choice.
4: 22,369 miles above sea level, and you looking like a bullseye off the loose leaf, goofy, feeling loose as halloumi. Rubbery, buttery, kringle, crinkled, frinky. I think of you thinking of me. Back and forth forever, less endorse the better. With wiggly handwriting, and even with all this room, the little piggies get to infighting. I like hiding my feelings in plain sight. In plain speaking. In plain sight. Did you hear that?
5: A poet's fate is by choice. You choose it. You gotta know you're a poet. But you're gonna get the financial rewards. You're gonna get a lot of weight laid on you. They look at you as weird or something somehow. And I don't care your style, if your hair's long or short. Or you could get the Academy where it's stifled. Or you could see something new. I've seen that something new that's here. Nobody's seen it.
6: Yeah. Ha. I'm saying this is brought to you by the illustrious Empire, baby. Straight up. Yo. After all that clout you chase, how the fuck you still out of shape? They would've been gave my flowers if I was fake. Native from York, hate. If I was from out of state, then I'd be Drake. But who am I to complain? Paper planes, plain Janes, tourbillons of day-days. What a difference a day makes. I was just spraying a playmate in her face. Now she banging gang baby cakes, thinks she playing in my face. But I know the game, therefore I know where to place my faith. Ace of spades, a ways, gotta call a spade, it's a shame. You got champagne taste, but Kool-Aid for brains. Margiela tabbies. I done fucked all the baddies like Carmelo Anthony. Cut off so many freaks that fancy me, you might randomly meet an amputee. Bitches missing hands and feet like some damn Marines. Wearing fatigues, blackberry brandy in a canteen, looking like antifreeze. You need a man to fix everything, you a mechanic's dream. It's rare you see these hands in grease. The only chance of the beers is Santorini, Greece. You chasing rings, but I'm a champion in the streets. But even when on a stack team, nothing is guaranteed. Bitch, what you think? I'm running a charity. To receive a bag from me is feeding your vanity. It's like I'm Prince of your vanity. You trigger, but everything you're seeing on Instagram's fantasy. Beauty is temporary, like an Airbnb. When the cameras leave, the master returns back to a Camry. This is where you choose between food or candy. Friends or family, a man handsome as me, a chimpanzee. If you're scared to compete, you can't win the Grand Prix. And that's me.

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I'm taking green tea shots.

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1: Mainstream scene. And I mean, and that opening was there because of hip-hop. Doors cracked open a little bit. The people downtown were looking for some new energy, and they were already feeling it from just the presence of kids from Brooklyn. Being downtown, you know, being in the East Village, they had the same kind of impact that the jazz cats had. And they were coming with like a new culture, a culture that was new, that was dynamic, that was sophisticated. The albums were theory books, they're guidebooks too, you know what I mean? When they were 14, 15, they grabbed onto this thing. So they learned all that material. I wanna thank you for helping me reach the understanding. Yeah. You know, I mean, one of the things we know about MCs is, man, they just have phenomenal memory.

Word. How to start it with this art shit. Born shining like gold with goals of building starships. Aw shit, this offspring in the autumn is awesome as any varsity baller because my arch lit. Brooklyn native debated across the nations with statements for

0: to refresh or it's going to crash. 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
1: This here is the moment of a lifetime. Take a break from your bullshit and trife times. Wanna play some tunes? That's a lifeline. For many, or get me on a dark high. At your cottage, paying homage to a lifestyle. Leisure you might find, means to refine. I might hang at a coffee shop without my phone out. No doubt you can't stop my big plan to do little a waterfall, a picnic or cool. 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

relax. These are confessions of a workaholic. 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Once in a while, all you need to do is relax. Get into that beer on a patio, on a dead night, songs in patio.

What that'll do to your body is hardly the hardy party that you wanna join in. You'll think you're a smarty. There's a point when you'll bend, when you'll call the ambulance. Not a happenstance for your tragic fans. Magic can't appear to disappear. What is there, what is here, with some chances to repair all the stress that is there. The solution is stare into space. Great to have it, a habit that's gonna do you to create a little more passion to be inactive as a taste of irony, likely to be rewarding if you take the time to make some time to chillax.

fire worshippers. Abraham followed Ur. Abraxas, Sax, priests, honorable and hollow words.

so-called civilized peoples have increasingly become crazy and self-destructive. We confuse signs, words, numbers, symbols, and ideas with the real world. Most of us would have rather money than tangible wealth. And a great occasion is somehow spoiled for us unless photographed.

0: Thanos
1: will return, it says at the end. But, like, earlier in the film, he said, like, Gamora asked, what are you gonna do if you destroy, like, half of the universe? And he said, I'm gonna sit down and die in the sun or whatever. And he did just that at the end of the movie. So
2: he didn't die.

0: Imagine me sweating a threat when I can't even hear the engine. 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Go ahead,
1: look, take it easy, it's stupid. Your time has come.

No, God is present today. They need to be afraid. You need to be afraid today because the God of justice is present now. That's why he said, vengeance is mine. The battle is not yours. The battle is the Lord's. And God has come. The battle is on and the plagues are coming down. And no, I'm not afraid, but you need to be. And especially when you see what's coming up, because as a man soweth, the same shall he also reap. And when you have done the evil that you've done to us and done it to others, did you never think that there would come a day when you would have to pay for all that crap that you have done? Thomas Jefferson said it right, brother. He said, I tremble for my country when I reflect that God is just and that his justice cannot sleep forever. Well, his justice has awakened, and all over the world, the nations are turning right before our eyes. And that's why Trump is saying we gotta make America great. How? When? Again. Because she's not great today. People are not afraid. The world has taken enough of America's evil. So death is sweeter to some than continuing to live under white supremacy and under tyranny. So no, I don't care nothing about them investigating me or arresting me or even killing me. But I tell you what, I'll give you a little warning. You kill your last man when you kill Dr. King. You will not get that chance to do that to me. And if it pleases God that you do kill me right after you kill me, all of you gonna die. Because I'm not here by myself. I'm not here of myself. You can see that God must be backing me. Otherwise, where would I get the strength to say and do what I do?

0: Tesla in the house. Chaos in the house.
1: Word up, kid!
0: We got
2: it. Probably bringing an ass.
0: No stove. What? Come on. Yo stove.
2: Check.
0: Low stove.
2: And
0: say what?
2: Check.
0: Bring it, Rick.

Yeah, Detroit. 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It's all of my you. It's only right that I bless you with a few. So that's what I'm gonna do, alright? Here we go.

0: look at it as those who, the people with knowledge, true knowledge, are doing what they want to do. You know what I mean?
1: A man named Malcolm Little was born in May. And a man named Christopher Wallace was born in May. Now, Malcolm Little transformed into Malcolm X, transformed into El Hajj Malik Shabazz. And Christopher Wallace changed into Notorious B.I.G. 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

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Feeding rappers with a spoon, making MC out of goons. 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
2: No, just a minute.
1: Well, if you don't get out of here soon,

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mass extinctions, famines, war, beautiful new humans to love, tours, pain and illumination. 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
1: Rock, paper, scissors. 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

0: 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You know what I'm saying?
1: I spoke to him earlier. He said
2: hey.
3: Oh, shit, there you go.
1: Spoke you up, guy.
3: Man, guess what? What is it? I'm in love again, G. We getting married.
1: Oh, that's where you was at, huh?
3: Man, Brooklyn,
1: that's where it was at.
3: Look, I got something like a Rishian or something, you know what I mean? I think she's a Trini or some shit like that, bro.

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1: Hey yo, Tip, do you recall where we used to rock?
0: What?
1: Those fly routines on your cousin's block?
0: Let me see. 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

0: Inhale this.
1: 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Especially them niggas, they don't smoke nothing but some weed. They'll pass that damn law. No shit. Say you can have a whole ounce of weed. That's right.
2: Yeah.
1: I tried that shit. I smoked a joint.
2: Gotta get love where love's due, man. 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

0: dedicated my life to that lady. 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
1: Yo. Hey. Yeah. Yeah. Illuminated my rhymes and then my lifestyle. Thinking about success, I'm thinking right now. Hey. Right now. Yeah. Illuminated my rhymes and then my lifestyle. Thinking about success, I'm thinking right now.
0: Hey.
2: She has to be there.
1: Right now.
0: No one can be that sensitive.
1: Yo. This for my young G's that let one squeeze. Bagged the work up and scratched out dreams. And over time I seen close ones turn foe, close friends unseen. Seen all my faults on go. Who married Magdalene? On trains like we Harriet, game nefarious. Breaking all the barriers, reading through all the characters. Rules hilarious, blocks to the jets, pigeonhole. Trust and handshakes go unwritten, you never know. I own my soul, I've been on the roll, you just play a role. Got the gold plus the antidote, original two manifolds. 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Ayy, yeah. I'm thinking right now, ayy. 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Illuminated my rhymes and then my lifestyle. Thinking about success, I'm thinking right now. Hey, right now, word. Illuminated my rhymes and then my lifestyle. Thinking about success, I'm thinking right now. Hey, right now.

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Got to the spot and hopped out at the front. 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Then I tried to give pounds to people I didn't know, like Lucy and Joe. My destination was the back door. 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

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To cool kickers, say something slick off the top. Flash your jewels, fix your suit, fidgeting with your wristwatch. But right when you was in the corner acting a big shot, they threw on some hip hop. People got on the dance floor, and a bouncer saw you standing at the corner near the door. He started walking your way to muscle you out, since you refused to pay. So there was nothing for you to say when he blew up your spot and threw you out the front to the floor. Past the bar on the right, through the double doors, you mumbled and swore, stumbled and tripped on the pavement. People in line started laughing when they threw your hat in, screaming that you wasn't allowed back in. But that was back then, acting like nothing happened. You patted your Timbs off, depressed from embarrassment. It could have been fresh, it would have been loud.

0: Hey, yo, man, we ain't got no more studio time, man. We gotta go.
1: But, yo, the jam on the real?
0: Yeah.
1: Shit sound kind of cheap, though.
0: So what we gonna do? You wanna clean it up, man? Wait.
1: Yo, let's go back to the studio, man. Straight up.
0: Yo, I don't know, man. The studio costs money.
1: Well, let me check.
0: How much you got, man?
1: How much I got?
0: Yeah.
1: Word? All right.

0: up for them.
1: Oh, right, some of you must be out of your motherfucking mind.
2: Hit the deck.
3: Do I lust for you? Am I a sinner because I do the two? Can you let me know right now, please? Benita Applebaum.

0: unheard message.
1: Yo, Sean, what up? It's Woodstock. Yo, man. I know you got Serato and all. I don't have that, so I need to get my wax from you. So I remember you having my main source looking at the front door. You got my Dr. Drake cover. Got my Black Moon 12 inches. Also need my Pass Me By 12 inch. And I think you also got my Fudge Punch. You know, man, hook me up. All right? I'll have me. Peace.

0: Wait, what?
1: Yeah, we doing the hook right now. Fonte doing.

duly noted and taking notes. And even when I ain't realize I was doing so, didn't realize I was just remembering while I was figuring what all this was supposed to mean. And I mean, the meaning behind it was what he said all this was worth. All this was just so that there'd be some kind of meaning when mentioning me or mentioning my brothers beside me. Cause you see, this all could've went another route. This all could've just turned into turn on whatever and see the same turn that was predicted for when it was my turn. So I turned, right? Turned into what I wasn't supposed to. Turned into what everyone around us said we'd never get close to. But I ain't turned cause I chose to. I turned cause I ain't have a choice. Cause the choice was made long ago that being something other than who and what was around us was the road I was taking. They called it the road less traveled. I called it the only road I knew. Cause I knew what my day ones didn't, right? Call it privilege or call it blessings from the ceiling, but it all was a given. Without taking for granted what I was given, I was driven to a rhythm that said, these motherfuckers is waiting for you to lose your position, man. So watch how you pivot. Watch how you scrimmage and watch who you team up with and what's their vision. Get it? Got it. And I ain't really do much. I just took a baton and ran with it the same way I ran with who was shoulder to shoulder with me. And same view, same motive, same reasons for anyone to look our way and feel they know us. The only difference is I had someone to tell me when to hold up, or when to slow up, and how to never let anyone speak on you before you get to show up, right? You lead the dialogue. You the leader. So always look people in the eye and never be afraid to ask or inquire unless you want to run blind, and never respect anyone who don't feel the same for you and your kind. Be celebrated, never tolerated, and they'll either love you or hate it. So this is about me doing the same. Me knowing that if I could do for mine what was done for me, then I could sleep comfortably because nothing won't be able to undo what I done did, and same as it was for me. Nah, this ain't about putting one down, it's just lifting another up. This ain't about knocking those who ain't have what I had. This is more about all of them never forgetting what that was like and never wanting to repeat that type and never wanting to be that type, right? Right. And this is thanks to mine before me and aiming to do the same for who came from off me and hands folded together to make this shit work. That and more, but nothing less. Duly noted.

0: floor and tub.
1: I gotta clean that tub?
2: Yeah.
1: Clean my room, water the lawn. Dad, can I ask you something?
2: Mm-hmm.
1: What do you have to do around here?
2: I don't have to do nothing around here except for pay the bills, put food on the table, and put clothes on your back. You understand?
1: But I don't have to pay no bills.
2: You may think I'm being hard on you right now, but I'm not. What I'm doing is I'm trying to teach you how to be responsible. It's like your old friends across the street, they don't have anybody.

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Yo, you want to do this?

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1: Yo, I love you, kid. 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
0: I'm saying, man.
1: Yeah,
0: hold
1: baby.
0: On, can I say something, please, man?
1: What's up, man? What up?
0: Yo, every fucking time, man, we go out, man. 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
1: tomorrow's born. 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
0: And I'm tired of it, man. I'm 22 years old, right, and I get crazy high.
2: Listen, had.

dollars at the coroner's office with an odor that's toxic. 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
1: Hey, yo, yeah. 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
1: Doing drugs, 18, 19, 20 years old. You know, I'm school night, I'll be out at 2 o'clock in the morning. It's like an endless cycle, you know. They influence me, I influence someone else, and then they influence someone else until it gets younger and younger and younger. Juveniles, they need to be punished for the crimes they commit. When you say you want a 14-year-old, 15-year-old to die in the joint, it ain't working.
2: Cool, man.
1: Don't serve no purpose. Don't serve no purpose. You're not rehabilitating. You're just warehousing. Probably some kids sitting out there right now watching me. And that guy don't know what he's talking about. That's what I thought. Yeah, I am. And it's not going to deter anybody. I'm 20 years old, man. And look where I'm at. Everybody that I used to hang out with, and they going to school. You know, they got jobs. You know, they got children. Where am I at? What do I got? I ain't got nothing. I got some bars. You know, I got some bars. That's what I got. Really, I just expect to die. And I hope I die at an early age. I want to be an old man. I want to be old and still in the joint. I hope I die young.
3: Augustin Pinier is one of 130 young men serving life sentences at a Michigan reformatory.
4: Don't touch you niggas, niggas can't even
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head, shorty on the cutlery. 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I'm on hand stitched leather and back of Alpina carriage. 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Frost on the fans, dry the temperature immediate. Ain't wanna pull the mask mirror coat out, but I guess I probably should. Knew a different world is legit. Before the bars, used to think that Red Lobster should have had a couple Michelin stars. Wasn't often that the four of us could sit down, so every time a special independent, what I bit down. Still on the mend, from four turning to three. On them days it's too stormy to see, her voice a lighthouse. The days it's too heavy to breathe, her voice a chest full of air. I don't need no coordinates, no she's taking me there.

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1: What, being a moron?
0: Yeah, that too.
1: You're the first one out there with a dashiki talking that crap.
0: I'm a victim.
1: Good hair. Nigga, you so brainwashed.
0: I'm a victim,
1: your
0: brother.
1: Problem. You're a victim.
0: I'm a victim of 400 years of conditioning.
1: Shut up.
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0: Frisbee, belonging to the lunatic fringe, they still laugh and dance and play the night away.
1: That's why they're strange to us. They have been here a long time.
2: Our story continues in just a moment.
3: You trying to get it, bruh? Huh, let me think. 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
4: right.
3: Money still green,
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0: fathers of algebra more than the millennium ago. 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
1: this country, you've got to make the money first. 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

0: it's like a cocaine addict. 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And when you come out to play ball, when you first get there, the first game, if you get that great moment, like say the long range jump shot,
1: I was embarrassed. Yes, sir.
2: It's always been my own.
1: Yes, ma'am. Yes, y'all. Turn me up, vocals up a little bit more. And give me a little wet me up. And keep all of this. It's raw, it's good, it's beautiful. I love it. Tribute.

0: We about to wind it down right now, you know what I'm saying? But I'm gonna let y'all know a few words from our sponsors, you know what I'm saying? Word up, peace, the Raucous Lyricist Lounge, and you know what I'm saying? Funky ass all in the house tonight.
1: That's right. It's all good. We'd like to thank everybody for checking us out. Peace.

0: somehow you ended up with everything you wanted?
1: It wasn't meant to be.
0: What is that supposed to mean?
1: I know what you wanted. I know, but you have to forget that.

0: violent as any. But hindsight is always 20/20.
1: I'm only interested in this company growing and when it is.
0: But hindsight is always 20/20.
1: I'm only interested in this company growing and when it isn't, it's not very funny to me at all.

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And that's a good thing. It's not bad that you biting off pee and that you want some no jewelry, no rims. That's good. I want you to get on that. But I just also want you to know where you got it from.

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I heard the first will be the least. Carried on the back of bird and beast. Faith became certainty, acerbic speech. Blinking heard the deceased. Like a sheep, yeah, just murder bequeathed. Malnourished with grief. The crooked warden earned a priest. Gluttony, third circle, hell we burn in third degree. Hunger shameful and the thirst was obscene. I went to school of law and service after university. I was living at four away university. Slothful, it's the seed of your inertia will breed. And the baptism of water with passion emerge free. Smoking heavy like it might make the impermanent cease. I'm like circa bronze age, but I master circuitry. Close the circle, vulture circle and feed. Flesh horizontal, spirit aspect vertically. What's the meaning of the cross in post-modernity? Tin, iron, copper, lead, gold, silver, and mercury. I let the beef simmer, bourguignon, burgundy. Spend about 2 weeks in the infirmary. On the cusp of life and death, one step from eternity. Supreme, tertiary genes. I think back before time when universe was a dream. A master my circumference, operation turnkey. Inhabit earth a vessel furtively. There's a song pure sea. Draw a sword from the sheath. A hunter house blade slain. Then we storm in the keep. I'm selling the mortal soul cause we bought it for cheap. Death can be contained as the coffins can see. See, they found me a ski. Paraclete, Pharisees, nefarious schemes. Tariffs and fees. But knowing creed, brush stroke, Mona Lisa. I'm like Papa Simba with the crystal rosary.

We had this conversation way back in 72, I think, in San Francisco. We were comparing our itineraries, and I said, don't you get tired of constantly going around? I'm getting a little tired of running around. He said, oh, that's because you don't like your poetry. I said, what do you know about my poetry? He said, well, why don't you do like the great poets of old, like Milarepa? 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
1: Yeah!
0: How you doing, baby? 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Yeah, Vaughn, let them know about it.

0: which I was with him for 3 years, 90 days. 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He taught me for 3 years, 90 days, 7 days a week. I mean, I was confined, I was in jail almost. I had no chance to do anything but just to listen to him.
1: And learn.
0: And so, that's right. And he would carry me out of the city sometimes in his little Chevrolet coupe. And we would sit out there sometime, 2 or 3 hours at night. And he would talk to me about the stars and planets and how

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The Honorable Elijah Muhammad was arrested twice. He was first arrested May 8, 1942.

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What he said, what he has been teaching of the wheel and the baker.

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0: 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Almost showtime. I say yo, we head in.
1: Look at the jewels on that motherfucker. This shit just calling my name already.
2: Them two chicks over there with the Louis pants got some nice jewels on, too.
1: Fuck them thin-ass chains. I want them pants.
2: Fuck you gonna do with some girl pants, nigga?
1: Fuck you mean? I can take them shits right uptown to Dapper Dan's and bam! I got a jacket, a shirt, a belt. Probably even have enough left over to get a pocketbook made for my girl.
3: Hey, yo, look at these niggas. 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Fat gold chains, 3 and 4 finger rings. And that watch, oh man, I'm on that shit.
2: Damn, that shit's
0: word.
2: Stupid, B.
0: That shit nice, God. That shit look better around my neck, though.
1: Nah, that's my nigga Mag and his crew from Southside. Let them niggas be.
0: I don't know if I could do that, Pee-wee. Them chains looking mighty chunky.
1: I'm just saying, that might be more problems than we need tonight.
0: Yo, if you don't want to partake, you ain't got to. That's on you. But let me worry about...

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0: 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She in the strong men who love to give orders. I'm not a pimp, nor am I a Mac, but if she give me the cream, I won't give it back. I like ladies who make smart decisions.

0: Stereo.
1: Yes, sir. Should I want to hear my nigga? Yeah.
2: These parts,
1: you don't even know that's the official word up in the town, you heard?
3: Yeah.
1: Get that
3: yes,
1: swing.
3: Sir.
4: Get it in, man.
1: Yeah. That's
4: stop
1: the official
4: playing,
1: shit,
4: man.
1: Kid.
3: Mm-hmm.
1: Word up.
3: Mm-hmm.
1: You gonna take it back to the big park and shit.
2: What are we gonna rap about?
1: Yeah, niggas is rhyming hard

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1: Jake, let's make sure all the windows are covered.
0: A straightforward entry has turned into what appears to be a barricaded standoff.

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1: What you gonna do.
0: I'm saying,
1: we come for you, flip mode, next level,
0: forces combined, it's problems for you.

0: Yeah, building up momentum. Are y'all feeling it so far?
1: No doubt.
0: Yeah. That was Lord of Mercy Moore, DV alias Christ.
1: Christ.
0: Yeah. Give it up, y'all. Give it up. Don't front. Give it up. Next stop. From LA. That's right. Yeah. Jurassic 5.
1: Jurassic 5.
0: Jurassic 5 coming alive. Check it out, y'all. One time they gon' bust.
1: Also, this event with Survival Sounds and Lyricist Lounge was co-sponsored by Epsom Salt and Gold Bond Medicated Toe Pads. Jurassic 5. Jurassic 5.

0: I rock, y'all.
1: Peace. 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
2: You know, it's funny. I've never gotten that because I've established myself in who I am as an MC very early on. You know, I'm the goddess MC. Nobody's going to ask me to disrespect myself, and I won't. So, yeah.
1: Goddess MC!
3: Yo, she's just done it on us with that. I'm the goddess MC.

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I'm gonna be great. I'm gonna be great. I'm gonna be great.

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To the fucking

0: I don't know. 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
1: I can't tolerate it.
0: Tell me about it.
1: The most depressing thoughts. A feeling of such doom, Doctor. Such loss.
0: Yeah.
1: It's as though I've lost something. I'm not sure what. Something that was very close to me and that I'm...

0: fourth and final quarter. Not everybody makes it through here.
1: 60 to 80.
0: Your teaching is now what you have left. Ladies and gentlemen,
1: welcome to your life.

0: show him why, bitch. She did 27.5. 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She did 30,000 last year.
1: Like a souvenir.
0: And where's my baby?
2: Right here.
1: Why? Real shit.

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0: 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Don't tell me that lie.
1: Amen.

0: You got drinks?
1: What can I get you?
0: Let me get a drink right now.
1: You need a round?
0: I like that beat playing in the background, fam. That sounds familiar.
1: Oh, alright.
0: Sound like a figure or something like that.
1: How many rounds of shots y'all need?
0: Word? You got guns in the back too? Then you got everything up in here, son.
1: Let me go see what I can get you.
0: That's what's up.
1: Cool.
0: Are you gonna talk business?
1: Alright.
0: Okay. Guns, drinks.
2: Figure.

I never change, always maintain a better aim. Sever ties with lame, trying to get over with clever games. Pleasure and pain, happiness and sadness expressed through various concepts and moves I manifest. And yes, keep in mind that you can do it too. The chorus says I'm rather unique, but so are you.

in the rhythm, in the search for freedom. If one is at all serious, there is not only the outward expression of that freedom, which must, it seems to me, must come from psychological freedom, the inward freedom. And if we were to inquire deeply what that freedom implies, freedom to be inwardly, completely and totally free. Completely and totally free.

0: means. 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I'm Ghostface when I Tony Starks. I keep 2 9s on me when it's at the dark. It's nobody flyer. From Atlantic City, boy, I can pie the Baltimore wire. 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This video is dedicated to Wu-Tang.
1: Yeah.

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1: Gladiator school, hide your glass jaws. The doom squad's in the wrong guard. Stash your sound frequencies from the lab. It's known to cause seizures. Stages of Asia made for all seasons. I throw blades that leave your leather torn. Mr. Potato Head ass rappers get fried like kettle corn. At the table with all kind of biscuits, as if I'm trying to risk it. The science is, y'all niggas science fiction. Soon as the sky blacks, goons provide packs. I might just rock the dinner plate medallion with the eye patch. Uzi on the shoulder strap, polo matching maxin' with a cobra. Bet they try to say this shit is Photoshop. Fireworks on you jerks, tar and feather ties on your shirt, knuckles up in your

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1: 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The ticker and the thinker, the heart and mind, the hook, the line and sinker. We're gonna need a bigger boat and bigger reel. It's been the realest thing I ever wrote. Whatever titling is cold for greatest story that was ever told. My baby nice with beans and overnight she let him soak. I float through lucid dreams and don't point out that I'm from Queens cause that's a trope. I'd rather death before dishonor and lather up with Dr. Bronner's soap. Head of steam and spreading semen, but it's seen through a kaleidoscope.
0: Kaleidoscope.
1: But less so these days, trying to be less so. My superpower is my senses. I'm boggled down by needing a consensus. Matter's not a matter that requires my attention. Minimalist propensities, necessities, the mother of invention. And out for self until ascension. The road to hell is paved with good intentions. My offer includes compensation, complete with a pension, for full cooperation and total attention. Yeah, I'm out for you though too. I'm getting well. As far as crossing bridges, I haven't arrived at. I never tried that. So never mind that. The act of decision is exquisite. No rule of thumb or any other digit. I leave it to the instinct, cause I seldom could predict if I could dig it. Instinctal kicking, and start insisting that's the ticket, and I listen. By definition, every flip is different. That is even when the coins are making dish.
0: I had to hear that myself.
1: It's a reminder. Every time I trip and fall, I can see a clearer picture in my crystal ball. I went from cat that used to play the wall to now I know the mating call for every creature, great and small. That's what I call evolved, and out of hand it was supposedly a paw. Turns out every strength was something I was certain was a flaw. Not for trying to walk, for learning how to crawl. Y'all, slow up. I told myself, I admit it. Rain soaked. If you don't know me by now, then we in the same boat. For the record, like I you same boat. It ain't the same as staying woke.
0: Nope.
1: I'm an artist, not an entertainer. My brain is a receiver, not a generator. I even helped a lady by delivering her baby in a broken elevator. Later. I might just listen to this while I transcend.
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0: Now we don't want to have to tell you again. 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You understand me?
1: Yo, I had a premonition. I wasn't the only one that saw it, though. Fourth disciple saw it. Mother God's mother-in-law saw it. 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

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Now it's 96. 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

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Attack the slave master. 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

Von P heard the news last day of mask year. Hit him like an elbow, Barkley the Lambert. It's like a malice at the palace. Wished it was a dream like Bobby on Dallas. Wearing Ewing's just to round out the metaphor. Hope he's playing quite a style with Pac in Ecuador. Saw him live, but it may have been his understudy. Skipped coat check and found a makeshift cubby. Cuddle buddies and she slept in the rugby. Long socks, warm crotch, little spoon buffy. Working in the government, ex-hall monitor. Ethiopian and she looked like Andromeda. Went to cook breakfast, though she was a good trier. Goofed when she put the couscous in the air fryer. Her hair's higher, beware of fire. Vaughn called Sean Paul and gave him a lighter. Leave there with three pair of green PF flyers. Stepping in the name, but he doesn't dig minors. He's three resolutions from a gym bard, a Nimrod. Who would choose between him and Todd? He wears his hat for the same reason. His brain freezing, his lady knows he ain't cheating. Vanity 6 helped him grow whiskers. TMI didn't dry and he caught blisters. Extra tied in the white spinning dry visits. All hypothetical without an eyewitness. He booed G.I. Joe and chose Cobra. Taped over Xanadu with episodes of Rota. Never foes approach him, at every show we're closer. Bought an Apple Watch but he uses Motorola. Star tag, large facts, please tip the bar back. These strippers all flat, P, get the car stacked. His car max, the boot is on the Scion. X key, nigga, please, covered it with Krylon. Try to swim the high pond, let it be bygone. Girl.

0: blinks of Iron Vaughn. 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
1: With the entire world at my command, the Empire of

0: Yo, yo. All right, man. 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
1: Give it up, y'all.
0: Word of mouth.
1: Word of mouth out of Brooklyn, yeah.
0: Brooklyn. Ben Spot. Brooklyn.
1: Yeah.
0: For making it hot.
1: We got a party going on. Where Mace at, man? Where Mace?
0: He's bugging. He's over there.
1: Why ain't you on stage with us drinking all them drinks?
0: Fat bastard. Yo, yo, coming up next, another Brooklyn hit.
1: Brooklyn hit.
0: Prime, y'all. We about to bring to y'all Prime. Give it up, y'all.
1: Prime is your own. How lyrics are supposed to go down, y'all. I hope y'all realize what's happening.
0: I don't think they do. I don't think your side knows what's going on. My side knows what's going on tonight.
1: One more time, y'all. I want y'all to give a big round of applause for Prime, y'all.
0: Word.
1: Out of Brooklawn, all right?
2: Wait, hold up. What's that? Is that a microphone? Don't touch that microphone. Put down that, don't worry about it. Put down that microphone. You do not deserve a microphone. You cannot and will not ever touch a microphone. You hear me? Don't ever touch a microphone. You do not deserve a microphone.

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1: In the last decades of the asylums, psychiatrists tried to cure as well as care for patients. Some of their attempts were barbaric.
2: There was a disaster. 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
2: What he said?
0: No, he ain't say nothing.
2: Ooh, I thought he said something. 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

0: She wanna stay over like she need a spot. 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
1: Fuck his drums. Check it out. Yeah. She's still catching tricks, I'm catching Z's while my money and my dreams do a double flip. Wake up when I want her, then I check my phone to see who hit the kid. It's lit, album done with DJ Quick. Shoutouts to Jason and JC on, it took a while for this. The tables that I'm at acquire status in the streets where you never been. That's why you can't comprehend all the shit I did. Be lucky niggas let you live. A coward dies a thousand deaths. I ride around in cars that slid. 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Dirty bitch, Chanel sneakers, but she got no socks.

joy. 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Mary Madeleine was there with me as I travel, wary passing game. Back when I barely had a name, was very classic in my latter days. Compare me after dust settles and clears, then bury that. Remember slacking every Saturday. I should have practiced my J. My dad was mad at them games. I carried that with shame. Very sad to say, I had to stray. Most niggas start flirting with the streets early. Most niggas aren't worthy of the beat. Get lost and need a search party. And they ain't surfacing for weeks, doggy. They weak inside, but they seem sturdy. I keep giving them that sweet mercy. Feeding knowledge to the teens thirsty. My rap suggests that I'm at least 30. This for the younger pairs, thugging in they wonder years. So they ain't unprepared for this deep journey. I fell in love with a girl that I never met in person. Props to the internet, I pray the meet and greet is just perfect. Hope she see me in my best version. But the only sure thing I know is death is certain. The dead worthless, rather get bread instead of burden. Spread my purpose, come to me for a direct purchase. My record's earning, on to the next circuit of shows. We go on in 5 minutes, raise the red curtains. The only life I know is ice and gold. Strike a pose and light the globe. The only life I know is ice and gold. Strike a pose and light the globe. The only life I know was ice and gold. Strike a pose and light the globe. It's Duke Fly Talker.

0: face for a taste of the cheese. Falling off the races, staying on your Q's and P's. P's and Q's.
1: Good news, bad news.
0: Shitty reviews, a critic's appraise your views.
1: Has to drive miles for hours to hear what you're saying. If you're taking these, they're showing bottles in their city.
0: Evil vibrations or a positive mind frame.
2: It's all part of the game. We're all players of the game.
1: Lose all your money or double up. Fall off
0: or bubble up.
1: Breaking number one on the pop charts.
0: Or keep it real, dropping sound like
1: hot. Damn, I'm broke. Going wood in the hood or getting Grammys. Coming like Neptunes or Prince Jammy.
0: Being yourself.
3: No further adventures.

0: flyers, hater rats, pack shows, empty nightclubs, stacked hoes. Turn this shit to Fight Club.
1: Overseas pub.
0: To make paid dues.
1: Underpaid shows.
0: More paid dues. Hey.
1: Better money. Bigger house. Bigger house. Some friends. Bigger mouth.
0: Some same. Some change.
2: It's

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1: We're all players of the game.
2: Further adventures of Lord Quan.
3: Just like that. Come out.
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1: I bust that nigga right now. Ain't no none of them niggas can't fuck. What? Nigga, you could never fuck me, my nigga. I'll fuck you up right now. What? Bust your motherfucking ass, boy. I ain't no motherfucking joke. Know who you talking to? Old dirty bastard. I'll fuck you up right now.